0: Somewhere, out beyond the dark clouds and the snow-covered mountains in the distance, the dawn is breaking. And with it, the hearts of a thousand grieving peasants as they kneel at the shore of what was once their beautiful city of ice. And somewhere, far below the surface of the steamy sea, lies their queen.
1: 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Sprawdź aplikację mobilną RMF On lub www.rmfon.pl.

0: think if we can put more pressure on some of these service providers, I think that can help.
1: McCune says he got a call from someone claiming to be a marketing researcher with this bank. His reaction?
2: Yeah, right, buddy.
0: I asked him.

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And the days passing by, now I'm lost in the night.

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There's nothing that you can't erase or even pencil in. No self-respecting alien would give a second glance. 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We could take it off the market and do some DIY. But how do you fix a rainforest or even end holes in the sky? Our dreams just ain't big enough to take our knee home.

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I've got a spoonful of you know what.

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Becomes as the dusty brooks, the broken wings of butterflies.

RMF Rock Progresywny. Together as one united television audience, brought together by the sound.